0: 17 septembre, entre Kayenta et Page, Lac Powell, sur la route 98. And it's in the Republic.
1: The Canton tape release delay.
2: Please come to the front desk. Jerome Kearns, please come to the front desk. Thank you.
3: He's the guy that wrote all that music. I thought he was dead.
4: The idea was to take a boat at Wami for a tour on the Lake Powell.
5: And the narrative.
3: He's the guy that wrote all that music. I thought he was dead.
5: To make ballot.
1: Hallock fails to make ballot.
5: And the narrative.
1: Cynigreps want to keep Page. Phoenix flies.
5: And the narrative. Tu vois, c'est cynique. Hein?
1: Cynique.
6: Well, it's kind of that off-white gray color. Thank you. Thank you. Thank you.
7: You won't let me buy?
6: Shoot, yeah, I guess I'll let you buy this time only.
5: And the narrative.
6: How are you today?
5: Thank you. Very good. To the boat.
8: I'm down on the docks right now, waiting for all these people to come.
9: Well, good morning, everybody. Good morning.
10: Copy that, Mike.
11: Her name is Kathy. My name is John, and we'll both be your pilots and tour guides this morning for your Navajo Tapestry cruise. And have a pleasant stay the rest of the time in the Lake Powell area. Thanks again for coming, folks. Thank you.
12: I'm gonna watch him.
13: See that? He picks on me all the time, right?
14: Right.
13: Vous parlez français?
14: Oui.
13: Bonjour.
14: Bonjour.
13: Bon voyage.
14: Merci.
4: Page is a quiet small town up in the Lake Powell.
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At Page, this day is a hot day. To know how many degrees Celsius are 91 degrees Fahrenheit, it's easy to subtract 30 from the Fahrenheit degree, then to divide by 2 and add 10%.

0: Another possibility is to subtract 32 and then to multiply by 0.55. And the height of page is 5,282 feet.
1: Septembre, de Page à Springdale, Zion, dans le Utah. C'est pas mal comme situation, hein? Wow.
2: Et si ça n'était pas ici?
1: Ben, de toute façon, le... Mais ça va pas plus loin.
0: At Springdale, there was an appointment with the American composer Philip Imstein.
3: Knock.
2: Knock.
4: Well, hello.
2: Hello. Is this 1942?
4: USSR. Hello. Hello, I'm Philip.
2: Hello, Philip.
4: Nice to meet you. Come on in.
2: Right,
1: hello,
2: too.
1: Philip.
4: Luc?
1: Yes.
4: Do I say it right? Is it Luc or Luc?
1: Luc.
4: Luc.
1: Luc.
4: Luc. Luc. And Brunhilde.
2: And Brunhilde, yes.
4: Well, come on in.
2: Thank
1: yes,
2: you.
1: It was
4: are you recording?
1: Yes.
4: Well, I'm very happy to meet you. Welcome to Springdale.
2: Thank you.
4: Would you like to come in?
1: Yeah.
4: And could I offer you something to drink? Whether it be water or beer or wine or gin and tonic?
2: Water.
4: You know, it's just water. Okay.
2: Yeah,
4: this is spring.
2: Water.
4: And how about for you?
2: It's spring water.
4: Yeah.
2: You go to catch it.
4: No, you should get it.
2: You can. Yes.

0: dog.
1: Chien.
0: Chien.
1: Coo.
0: Coo.
1: Coo.
2: Coo.
1: Cow.
0: Cool. Oh yeah, cool. Cool. Cow. Oh yeah, la vache cool. qui rit. Cool. There's a cheese, a fromage. La vache qui rit.
1: How do you come to be the mayor de Springdale? Comment on dit maire en anglais?
3: Mayor.
1: Mayor.
0: Burgermeister.
1: Oui, Burgermeister.
0: I say mayor in France. Mayor.
1: How you do that?
0: I was elected. I am a composer, you know. Yes. I was the president of the little arts council mm-hmm. in town that put on concerts, and we sponsored some programs. It's arts and humanities. We sponsored programs that brought people together to speak about issues. And so my friends thought that they asked me to run for mayor.
1: To be mayor, is necessary to be in a party?
0: Party? No, it's a non. We call that nonpartisan. So no, I don't have to be a Democrat or Republican or conservative or liberal. Or you are what you are. You're independent.
1: It's not a situation usual.
3: Common as
1: a composer to make a position.
0: But you know, composers and musicians should know a lot about politics and people, because we know how different sounds can be combined, or we know how different voices, whether it be, you know, trombone and violin, or the sound of your car coming up my driveway combined with the bird, or different people's voices. And we know that we can, those can be blended together in a way that works. And same thing in politics, you know, you've got all these people in town with different voices, different feelings, different expressions, different feeling, you know, different opinions. And so I know, as someone who's orchestrated pieces, that they can all work together, and there can be counterpoint, you know.
3: It's a very good idea that our politicals should be musicians.
0: Yeah, except that we know that some musicians are too, you know,

0: Bruder Jakob's workshop. You answer my question. What is it that looks on frozen foam legs, then on two, and finally on three legs?
1: Oh, let me think. This is a man that crawls first on four legs in his childhood, on two legs in his adult time, and who finishes his life with a walking stick.
0: Very good, my boy.
2: L'atelier.

0: So you on the board could use bodies and minds and souls that were not yours, are not yours, and never will be yours. You have the wrong name and the wrong number. Mr. Luce Getty Lee Rockefeller. Listen to my last words anywhere. Listen, poets and boards, tell them I'm too delicate.
1: The European, being in the position of power, had one yardstick. He didn't use anybody else's yardstick. His yardstick was the yardstick. His definition was the definition. What he said was all there was to be said. The non-Europeans weren't in a position to say anything. They weren't in a position to use their own brain and come up with their own definition. They weren't in a position even to bring their yardstick out of the closet. But what has happened, and most Europeans don't realize it, time has changed. And time has changed, the power has changed. Wherein all the power used to be centered in Europe, it's not centered in Europe anymore. It has divided itself up and is centered in different parts of this earth today. Much of it is in Asia, much of it is in Africa. It has shifted. And as the people in Africa and Asia get some power of their own, they get a mind of their own. They start seeing with their own eyes and listening with their own ears and speaking with their own mouth and coming to definitions from their own brain. The European definition now isn't necessarily the definition. The European yardstick now isn't necessarily the yardstick. And what the European calls racialism isn't necessarily racialism. And what the European calls brotherhood isn't necessarily brotherhood. Something now that you have to sit down and analyze from wherever you sit. From wherever you sit. And when you look at it from wherever you sit, you usually see something different than that which he sees wherever he sits. In the past, he was sitting on you and me. Today, he's not sitting on you. So he sees things a little differently. And since you and I were being sat on and are not being sat on now, we see things a little differently.

0: travel, happy to make it. Now you will get there. Now try not to.
1: Now we get there.
0: After the rain.
1: After the
0: rain. Now I get it. Now we get it. Now we get it. Become a cacca. Now we get it.
1: Now
0: we get it. Now we get it.

0: This is dedicated to John Cage on his 70th birthday. He who writes for the birds.
1: Did you have a good breakfast?
2: What's your name?
1: My name's John. What's your name?
2: What's your name?
1: I told you, my name's John.
2: My name is Harvey.
1: That's what I thought. That's what it says up here. It says your name is Harvey.
2: What's your name?
1: My name's John.